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0: 92.5 and 93.3, The Bull and Josh Turner. How you doing, guys? I'm Heath West, also played you Dolly Parton, one of Sarah's favorites. 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I like that one, too. What's your favorite Dolly song? 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Steel Magnolias, 9 to 5. Come on now. We got to watch 9 to 5 sometime this week, right? That was a classic with Dolly and Jane Fonda and Lily Tomlin, Dabney Coleman. Love that one from back in the day.
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0: This is 92.5 and 93.3, The Bull. And quite the tribute for Dolly Parton tonight. The Empire State Building, the Tower Lights, turning to a pink sparkle at precisely 9.25, 9.25, to honor the great Dolly Parton.
1: The devil went down to Georgia. He was looking for a soul to steal. He was in a bind because he was way behind, and he was willing to make a deal. When he came across this young man sewing on a fiddle and playing it hot, and the devil jumped up on a hickory stump and said, "Boy, let me tell you what. 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Now you play pretty good fiddle, boy, but give the devil his due. I bet a fiddle of gold against your soul, because I think I'm better

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1: And Blake Shelton posting on Instagram about the loss of Dolly Parton. A very heartfelt post. I'll read it to you next.

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0: It's 92.5 and 93.3, The Bull. And it's me, I'm Heath West. Faith Hill there, this kiss. Blake Shelton before that with Austin, who posted on social media today about the loss of Dolly Parton. Of course, she appeared on The Voice while Blake was on the show. And he said, I can say with absolute certainty that we are all feeling the same heartbrokenness today. I only got to spend any real time with Dolly when Gwen and I got to work with her on The Voice. I want everyone to know that she was the exact person that you think she is. It was like being with the funnest, most loving, most caring, and closest member of your family. Truly a loss for the entire world. And Blake Shelton finished that post on Instagram by saying, we love you, Dolly.
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And I would imagine that most any country concert, or really any concert for that matter, this weekend, going to hear some folks doing some Dolly covers for sure. 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

0: This is 92.5 and 93.3, The Bull. And Randy Travis there on the other hand. Dolly before that with Kenny with Islands in the Stream. I love the fact that Dolly never really considered that she made any mistakes.
1: And what other people would call a mistake, I wouldn't. Sometimes what would look like to be my biggest mistakes turn out to be my biggest blessings. I'm not one of those people that I don't regret things. I don't go back because I've never done anything that I didn't feel I should have done exactly that way at exactly that time. So how can you say that it's a mistake?
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3: 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Dolly's family said she died peacefully at Vanderbilt Ingram Cancer Center in Nashville, surrounded by loved ones. 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
1: And I'm Heath West. And one of Dolly Parton's co-stars in Steel Magnolia, Sally Field, she said, if there are truly angels on earth, then we've just lost one. Dolly Parton, there will never be another.
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And it was just 3 years ago that Dolly Parton co-hosted the Academy of Country Music Awards with this guy back in 2023, Garth Brooks. Amen.

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And it's me, I'm Heath West. Appreciate you hanging out with me tonight. Sad day for sure with the loss of Dolly Parton. But we had her for 80 years. Wish we could have another 80.

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1: Country music says goodbye to a legend and celebrates a life that changed music forever. 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And she never let us forget that kindness, humility, and a little bit of sparkle can take you a long way.
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1: 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A dreamer. A once-in-a-generation talent whose songs became part of our lives.
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1: 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She made us sing. She made us believe that being yourself is something to be proud of. We mourn the loss of a country music icon, but we celebrate a life filled with extraordinary songs, unforgettable moments, and a legacy that will continue to shine for generations to come. 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
1: 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And Josh Turner with me. I'm Heath West. Also played you Dolly Parton's classic Jolene, which was about a bank teller who was kind of giving a flirty eye to her brand new husband, Carl Dean. And so Dolly was not happy about that, went home and wrote the song Jolene. Though the bank teller's name was not Jolene. No, that name came from a young fan who had asked Dolly for an autograph recently. And she said, well, what's your name? And she said, Jolene. And she loved that song. And she incorporated that name into that song.
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3: 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The type of cancer was not disclosed. Dolly's family said she died peacefully at Vanderbilt Ingram Cancer Center in Nashville, surrounded by loved ones. 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
1: And there's Tim McGraw, who actually filled in for Dolly Parton during her residency in Vegas at the Coliseum at Caesar's Palace. Back in December last year, she had to step away for health challenges, and it was Tim McGraw who stepped in and covered those shows for Dolly. 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
1: And we remember the life and legacy of Dolly Parton. Definitely got to watch 9 to 5. I think I saw that a couple of years ago. Love that movie. I'll definitely put it in again sometime this week. Here's Carrie Underwood.

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1: 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And it's me, Heath West. Tonight, we remember the music, the legacy, the life of Dolly Parton. So many celebrities posting on social media, including the rapper Eminem, who posted a screenshot of a congratulations note that Dolly sent to him upon his induction into the Rock and Roll Hall of Fame, which she was also a member of. In the note, she said, "Even though I don't know a lot about rap music, I've come to know that you're the very best at it. Aside from that, I hope that what I have to say won't seem weird or strange. But I've always felt some unexplained connection to you, like I know you somehow." And that was from Dolly to the rapper Eminem. He said that even for a kid who mostly listened to rap music, she was an icon.
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And more Dolly Parton music on the way. 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

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And tonight, in the Big Apple, the Empire State Building, the tower lights turning a pink sparkle to honor the great Dolly Parton. Got Sugarland now. Here's Baby Girl.

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And it's me, Heath West. Way back when, Dolly Parton used to appear on The Tonight Show with Johnny Carson back then. She loved being on The Johnny Carson Show, as she called it. In fact, she wrote a little song about it. Play a snippet next. Why Nona right now? There's no one else on Earth.

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It's 92.5 and 93.3, The Bull. With me, I'm Heath West. Tonight, we honor the legacy of Dolly Parton, who used to appear on The Tonight Show with Johnny Carson way back when in the 70s and 80s. And she enjoyed being on that show so much that she actually wrote a song about appearing on that show.

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1: And so many artists posting on social media their thoughts and memories of Dolly Parton. One Keith Urban just absolutely heartbroken, posting, "Honestly, I have no words right now." That's all he posted. Just heartbroken. Here's Keith and Somebody Like You.

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0: 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Tonight, honoring the great Dolly Parton, who leaves behind so much, whether it be on TV or movies, music, theme parks, recipes, she did it all. But what would she want to be remembered for? Well, she answered that question back about 5 years ago.
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1: 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Welcome to the third shift. Trisha Yearwood now. Walk away, Joe.

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1: Living on Love, that is Alan Jackson. Welcome back to the third shift. My name is Adam. Not every criminal considers their wardrobe, so it's unclear what this guy was going for. Police in Florida are investigating a robbery where a gunman wearing a single glove made off with cash from a gas station last week. He went in and used some sort of ruse to distract the clerk before brandishing a gun and demanding money. Got about $670 and ran off. The police haven't found him yet, but the description is fascinating. This smooth criminal had been wearing one white glove, a tan sun hat, and white medical mask. And black pants, too. He's going for an whole MJ thing here.
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1: 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Here's Keith Whitley, late great Hall of Famer, When You Say Nothing at All.

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1: Family tradition, that is Bo Cephas. My name is Adam. You are listening to The Third Shift, and I welcome you back. 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Now, here's the deal. You got to play to win. 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

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That's Diamond Rio, Lone Star. 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
1: Nothing on but the radio. That is Gary Allen. You got the radio on, and we appreciate that. What's up, you guys? My name is Adam. Welcome back. You guys familiar with Taylor Sheridan, right? Well, he is involved in a massive lawsuit right now. Let me wrap it up for you or kind of give you the overview. Taylor Sheridan, Paramount, and NBC Universal are all being sued by a writer who claims Sheridan stole her idea for a TV show and used it to create Yellowstone. The writer says she submitted a pilot script, show bible, and pitch deck for a show called Sovereign Nation to Sheridan's reps in late 2016 and early 17. She says Yellowstone used her plot details and casting recommendations. She's seeking damages and profits tied to the alleged copyright infringements and wants to stop future and continued infringement.
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1: Right or wrong, George Strait there, the king of country music. 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
1: Give me that girl. That is Joe Nichols. There's a little Faith Hill. If you weren't around during the late 90s and early 2000s, you probably have no idea how big of an event this song was. Massive. Faith with Breathe.

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1: Honky tonk, but donka donk. That is Trey Sekins. My name is Adam, and you are listening to The Third Shift. Welcome back. 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School is back in session, much to the chagrin of many a young person out there, and much to the chagrin of many a teacher out there as well. But it is your opportunity to help us give back to teachers. 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
6: Hey, weekend warriors. 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

0: 93.3 and 92.5, the Bull San Antonio's classic country station. Sammy Kershaw, She Don't Know She's Beautiful. Welcome back to the third shift. My name is Adam. You know, I don't pay a lot of attention to the royal family, but I must have missed something. I don't understand how Prince Harry and Meghan Markle became so poisonous, but that's where we're at. And apparently that's not going to change when they move their family back to the UK. Meghan was reportedly attempting to restart her acting career by taking a role in season 3 of Guy Ritchie's show The Gentlemen. Sources say that she was in advanced talks for the part, but then the offer was withdrawn. Quote, the backlash in the UK was so intense that it became untenable to move forward. In other words, the Brits don't want her either. I don't even understand.
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1: 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Brooks and Dunn there. Brad Paisley, he didn't have to be.

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1: Randy Travis and Digging Up Bones. Welcome back to the third shift. My name is Adam. 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But here's the deal. You got to play to win. We're giving you keywords. Those are going to be at 9 a.m., 1 p.m., and 5 p.m. When you hear these keywords, simply text them to the number 200-200. Good luck.
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1: What was I thinking? That is Dirks Bentley. What's up? My name is Adam. Welcome back to the third shift. You know, if you drop a soda can, you ever seen people pick the drink up and start tapping on the top of it? But as it turns out, tapping, according to science, might not be doing much. When a carbonated drink gets shaken, tiny bubbles form inside the liquid, and if you open the can right away, the sudden drop in pressure can lead to the explosion. The problem is that tapping it also creates more bubbles, which means more pressure buildup. They even did a study back in 2019 with more than 1,000 beer cans, and they found no difference between tapped and untapped cans. Who drank the beer, and why wasn't I invited to this party?
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1: Gone country, gone retired. It is Alan Jackson. 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
1: 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It is Travis Tritt getting into it. 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

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Maybe it was Memphis. That is Pam Tillis there, who overcame great stage fright and, well, had a fantastic career. Here's Tracy Lawrence at The World, had a front porch.

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1: Tennessee River, the great Alabama. Welcome back to the third shift. Good early morning. My name is Adam. I got bad news. The latest thing to become uncool is baked potatoes. Here's what I mean. Last Wednesday was National Potato Day, so someone with way too much time on their hands polled America on their favorite potato dishes, and the results are in. Overall, 30% of Americans say their favorite way to eat potatoes is French fries. That was followed by mashed potatoes, and apparently baked potatoes is just so far down on the list, nobody likes them anymore, which is wild because I have a theory. Microwaves have ruined the art of making a baked potato. And it's not boring at all because I bake potatoes at least once or twice a week for my kids at home, and they request them frequently. Is it time consuming? Yes. Do you have to find the right big potatoes to do it with? Yes. But if you put a little oil on the outside and salt before you put them in the oven, I'm talking about good coarse sea salt, a little butter, sour cream, bacon, and cheese on top. Let's go. Come on with it.
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1: Rascal Flatts, My Wish, and that is how we are going to bring the Wednesday, August 26th edition of the Third Shift to its conclusion here. Appreciate you guys hanging out with me. My name is Adam. As always, this is the highlight of my day. It is time for me to run, but fear not. As always, the greatest country music of all time continues all day long. Waylon and Willie, Charlie Pride, Hal Ketchum, the good stuff. It's all next.
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1: 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You know, when he re-enlisted, he did it on stage at the Grand Ole Opry, and he's a member of the Grand Ole Opry. I'm sure that's how that was arranged. Anyway, Craig Morgan and

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1: Sarah Evans and Suds in the Bucket. You could tell that song was inspired by some of Dolly Parton's earlier songs, can't you? And again, I'm Bob Pickett. What we're doing is we're talking about Dolly Parton and favorite Dolly songs, memories. What would you like to say? What would you like our radio audience to know? 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
1: 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I'm Bob Pickett. 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
2: Holy cow, I can't believe Dolly Parton's gone. She gave me a lot of good memories. She grew up in my house. My mom and dad loved her. And we used to sing her song, Islands in the Stream, on a stage with my daddy, me and my sister. It was always amazing. Dolly Parton, you're awesome. Rest in peace.
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1: Trace Adkins, Every Light in the House is on. They're going to re-release his debut album, which came out 30 years ago, on vinyl. And yes, that song is on his debut album. What a great song. I'm Bob Pickett. Hope you're having a great morning. 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
1: Gary Allen, every storm runs out of rain. Certainly our feelings this morning with getting the news yesterday afternoon about the death of Dolly Parton. We're asking for your reaction, for your memories of Dolly. 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
1: Rodney Atkins watching you. I'm sure you watched a Dolly Parton movie last night. I finally watched 9 to 5. I watched it last night for the first time. My wife picked that movie for us to watch. But yeah, favorite memories of Dolly Parton, favorite songs, favorite movies. Something you'd like to share. 512-649-4013. 512-649-4013. 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
2: Hey, Bob, this is Bonnie. I just wanted to share a little story. One, I was born on the same day as Dolly Parton, a few years younger than she, but she put out an album decades ago, and I still have it, and I love it. It was called Heartbreaker, and there's a song on there called Heartbreaker that is absolutely beautiful. If you ever find it or you see it, you have to listen to it. This album is out of circulation, haven't been able to see it since. 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
1: Yeah, that's a great album. I haven't seen that in years. Heartbreaker from Dolly. You're right, yeah. 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I'm Bob Pickett.
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1: Hank Williams Jr., all my rowdy friends have settled down. 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
2: Hey, Bob, it's Beth. I was calling to tell you that with Dolly, I got to meet her last year. She wasn't feeling really well, but you know what? She still loved her home-baked cookies, and she loved homemade warm cupcakes. So a really good friend of mine in Nashville, we went out and we made them and delivered them out there to her house, and she absolutely loved them. It was a great experience, and she was so, so appreciative of them, just like she is everything else. She loves to give back, but it was fun to give that day to her. And truly, truly going to be missed. She passed away, I think, a lot sooner than a lot of us thought she would.
1: Oh, I tell you.
2: But God bless.
1: Thank you, Beth. Yeah, such a surprise yesterday when we got the news right there. Stories you'd like to share with us? 512-649-4013. Let us know.
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floor poor. 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
1: True story. The first tattoo that Miranda Lambert got, she got it because of George Strait. Well, now, wait, I'll explain this. She was on the road touring with George Strait, and she decided to get a tattoo. And her dad wasn't happy about it either at the time, either. So, George didn't say anything at all. Miranda Lambert, White Liar.

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1: Garth Brooks, The Thunder Rolls. Pack those trucks because Garth has just announced his fifth tour stop for his Blame It All My Roots. Looks like Orlando. Yeah. Now, I don't know if he's going to go to Disney World while he's down there, but yeah. Garth Brooks, Orlando, and that is going to take place in September. There's many more dates because he's going to spend a lot of time on the road this fall.
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1: 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And again, 1 o'clock, your next chance. 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

0: 93.3 The Bull, San Antonio's classic country station. Willie Nelson on the road again. Willie getting ready, of course, for Farm Aid. That is coming up Virginia Beach next month. Willie just never, ever slows down. New book coming out from Willie. Remember that? Coming out in November.
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Be Bob Pickett. 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

0: 925-933 The Bullets. Be Bob Pickett. And if you've got the coffee, we'll bring the classic country. It's the best way to start the morning on San Antonio's classic country. 925-933 The Bullets.
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1: We are remembering Dolly Parton today. 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I would love to hear from it. Hey, Sally, what is your Dolly memory?
2: My favorite memory of Dolly is at work. We would play Hard Candy Christmas as we were setting up Christmas decorations in the office. I continued that tradition after I retired from the state.
1: Oh my gosh. 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But the song came out in 1982. And of course, we play it as a Christmas song every year.
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0: 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Angie Ward. 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

0: 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If you love a different Brooks and Dunn song, well, let me know with the talkback mic.
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She made us sing, laugh, and believe in ourselves. iHeart Country celebrates the life and music of Dolly Parton.

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1: We are remembering Dolly Parton today. 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I'd love to hear from you. Reba McEntire tells a great story about how she met Dolly
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0: 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We've been talking about how Dolly was larger than life and worldwide she was loved. 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
1: 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Rest in peace, beautiful lady.
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0: It's 92.5 and 93.3 The Bull. Hope you're having a great afternoon. It's been a sad day, but we're trying to lift each other up, remembering Dolly Parton today. Now listen, you know, I just played Kenny Chesney. We are going to give you a chance to go see Kenny Chesney in Vegas, the iHeartRadio Music Festival presented by Capital One, September 18th and 19th. Lainey Wilson's going to be there. And I had somebody in the office yesterday. They were like, you're going to keep doing a contest? I said, let me tell you something. If there is anyone who would say to me, girl, you better still get people to Vegas, it's Dolly. That woman loved going to Las Vegas. And I want you to keep your comments coming as well with the talkback mic on the free iHeartRadio app. I love this comment from Dolly.
1: I can look back on a lot of things that's happening. 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At least my life seems to have made a difference and to have meant something to a lot of people.
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down to Georgia. He was looking for a soul to steal. 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

0: 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Country music says goodbye to a legend and celebrates a life that changed music forever. From the mountains of East Tennessee to stages around the world, Dolly Parton never forgot who she was. And she never let us forget that kindness, humility, and a little bit of sparkle can take you a long way.
1: My coat of many colors that my mama made for me.
0: A songwriter unlike any other. A storyteller. A dreamer. A once-in-a-generation talent whose songs became part of our lives.
1: Jolene, Jolene, Jolene, Jolene.
0: Dolly had a way of turning everyday feelings into timeless music.
1: Here you come again.
0: She made us laugh. She made us sing. She made us believe that being yourself is something to be proud of. We mourn the loss of a country music icon, but we celebrate a life filled with extraordinary songs, unforgettable moments, and a legacy that will continue to shine for generations to come. 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

0: 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Santee Ward, thanks for hanging out with us this afternoon. And thank you for all the messages you guys have been leaving me with the talkback mic on the free iHeartRadio app. Just remembering Dolly Parton today. Hey, Amanda.
1: Dolly was an amazing actress and singer. Yeah. My favorite song is 9 to 5, and my favorite movie is 9 to 5.
0: I know. She was so funny in that movie. My favorite line from 9 to 5 was, I can turn you from a rooster to a hen in one shot.
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It's 92.5 and 93.3 The Bull. Thanks so much for hanging out with me this afternoon. It's Angie Ward. I got to tell you, being on the air a few years ago when Toby Keith passed was hard.

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0: 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Remember this line from Dolly at Kenny Rogers' retirement?
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She gave country music some of its greatest songs. iHeart Country celebrates the incredible life of Dolly Parton.

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I'm Angie Ward. 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
1: I hope you're having a great afternoon. I'm Angie Ward. I tell ya, Keith Whitley, another country star gone too soon from us. Can you imagine what the choir in heaven is like now with the addition of Dolly Parton? She's probably walking around going, hey, y'all. Hey, y'all, I'm here. Hey, how y'all doing? And then got them long fingernails. I love it. 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
1: Hey there, it's Angie Ward, remembering Dolly Parton today. 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She had multiple duet partners, Porter Wagoner, Kenny Rogers. She had trios with Loretta Lynn and Tammy Wynette, Emmy Lou Harris and Linda Ronstadt. She also received so many honors in her lifetime, including induction to the Nashville and National Songwriters Hall of Fame, the Country Music Hall of Fame, the National Medal of Honor, and most recently, the Rock and Roll Hall of Fame.
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Thanks so much for hanging out with me today. And thank you for all of your messages and comments remembering Dolly Parton. You keep those coming with the Talkback, Mike. She will never be forgotten.

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Celebrating the songs, the smile, and the spirit of Dolly Parton on iHeart Country. Thanks for the memories, Dolly.

0: 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And thanks for hanging out with me tonight. I'm Heath West. 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Maybe you got a request for me or you want to say something about Dolly, always welcome your messages via the talkback mic right there on that free iHeartRadio app.
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And to all the puppy dogs today, we wish you a happy National Dog Day on this 26th of August. Yep, it's National Dog Day. It's also National Toilet Paper Day, which just goes to prove there's a day for everything. Here's Aaron Tippin.

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1: And it's me, Heath West. 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
0: Over and done with now. Here's the Nitty Gritty Dirt Band. 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

0: 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Country music says goodbye to a legend and celebrates a life that changed music forever. From the mountains of East Tennessee to stages around the world, Dolly Parton never forgot who she was. And she never let us forget that kindness, humility, and a little bit of sparkle can take you a long way.
1: My coat of many colors that my mama made for me.
0: A songwriter unlike any other. 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A dreamer. 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